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I was walking home from school on a cold winter day. Took a shortcut through the woods and I lost my way. It was getting late and I was scared and alone. But then a kind old man took my hand and led me home. Now mama couldn't see him, oh, but he was standing there. And I knew in my heart

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Welcome to Real Mornings. If you just locked in, a very good morning. 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

0: Real Radio 971, a very good morning. Welcome to Real Mornings right here on 971. My name is Dre. Going to be keeping you company all the way until 10, playing you nothing but the best mix of music. Right now, you're listening to the best mix of inspirational music with meaningful lyrics right here on 971. So sit back, relax, and enjoy the ride.
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Real Radio 971. Thank you once again for keeping it locked on to Real Radio. Thank you for all your lovely dedication. Shout outs coming your way. Very big hi going out to Ramani Batagala. Big hi to you as well. Thank you very much for being a part of the show. Says hi. Good morning to you, dear Dre. Listening to your show as well. Dedication goes out to Ramani and Nishant Batagala all the way from Moratuwa. Thank you very much, guys, for being a part of the show. Also, very big hi going out to Gertrude Sindhuratna. Says good morning, Dre. Enjoying your show as well. Real mornings with the best company ever. Thank you very much. Dedication goes out to Anton Nadisha and to Lakshan. Have a blessed day. Thank you very much, guys, for keeping it locked on to Real Radio right here on 971. Also, very big hi going out very specially to Pushpika. Big hi to you as well. Ramona Pereira, very big hi to you. Nice to have you on board. And thank you once again for keeping it locked on to Real Radio, playing you nothing but the best mix of music. Says, good morning, dear Dre. Enjoying the best mix of music. Dedication goes out to Marlon, Stefan, and Dylan, and all my friends out there.

What next after A-levels? 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This October, the titans of cricket collide. Catch the Sri Lanka tour of Pakistan from October 9th to the 21st, featuring epic tests and explosive T20s. Then, brace yourself for the historic T-Series 2026 as Sri Lanka, England and Pakistan battle it out from the 18th of October to the 31st of October. Two monumental series, one home of cricket. Experience every moment exclusively on Seether TV.

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This is Real Mornings. Dedication goes out to Philomena Fernando. Big hi to you, Philomena. Nice to have you on the show. Says, hey, Dre, very good morning to you. Enjoying the best mix of music. Dedication goes out to Prem, Chaya, Natalie, and all my friends. That's Christine, Ryu, Sherin, Patricia, Jans, Gauri, Gunavardhana, Maziha, Damayanti Kumar, Nala, Nishanta, Tim, Timothy, Rasika Chandimal, and all my lovely friends that are listening to Real Radio right now. Thank you very much for being a part of the show. Nala, a very good morning to you. Thank you very much for keeping it locked on to Real Radio. Also, a very big hi going out to Srima De Silva. Says, dear Dre, enjoying the best mix of music on your show. Dedication goes out to my family and friends as well, locked on to Real Radio. Thank you very much, Srima.

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Real mornings all the way until 10. My name is Dre. Going to be keeping you company right here as well. We got loads and loads of dedication shout-outs coming your way. A very good morning going out to Rita Lonia Maris as well. Says, hey, Dre, good morning and enjoying the lovely music. Thanks. Have a nice day. Thank you very much, Rita. Hope you're having a great one enjoying the show right here on 971. A very good morning to you, dear Dre, and a happy, great day enjoying your show right here. Listen to the best mix of music this morning as well. This is coming to you from Patricia Pereira. How's it going, Patricia? Welcome to the show. Dedication goes out very specially to your family. That is Charles, Hiran, Sandra, Dinesh, Lucky, my precious grandkids, Miggy and Krishi. Thank you so much. Stay safe. Be blessed. Loads of love from our family as well. Thank you very much, Patricia. Hope you're having a great morning. Enjoying the best mix of music right here on 971. Very big hi going out to Malki Mutugala. Says, hey, Dre, a very good morning to you. Enjoying the best mix of music and have a blessed day right here on 971. Dedication goes out very specially to my family, that is Dilmi, Tashali, and all my lovely FB buddies listening as well. Thank you so much. Take care. Stay blessed as well. Thank you very much, Malki. Hope you're having a great day. Enjoying the best mix of music right here on 971.

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Real Radio 971, playing nothing but the best mix of music. Welcome to Real Mornings as well. Thank you once again for keeping it real. Dedication goes out very specially to Mazia. Big hi to you, Mazia. How's it going? Thank you very much. Says, hey, Dre, a very big hello and a glorious morning to you. Wishing you a beautiful day as well. Thank you very much. Dedication goes out very specially to your family. That's Mazia all the way from Moratuwa, saying hi to her friends. Ruth DiCrezzo all the way from Melbourne. Karen Alexander of Mount Lavinia. Doreen Junkiro. Vattala, Philomena Fernand of Jaila, Zarina Zubair from Gaul, Dilrukshidaran of Rajgiriya, and Patricia Pereira of Khadana. Thank you for keeping it locked on to Real Radio right here on 971. Also, very big hi going out, very, very specially to Dilrukshidaran. A big hi to you, Dilrukshi. How's it going? Thank you very much for being a part of the show. Nelia, a very good morning to you. Dre, enjoying the best mix of music. Thank you very much, Nelia, for keeping it locked on to the show. Also, we got Judy Costa on board as well. Says, good morning, dear Dre. Wishing you a great day and enjoying the best mix of music. Dedication goes out to Jackie, Christina, Princess Rachel, Jessica, Jason, and baby Kiara as well. Locked on to the show.

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0: Very good morning. This is Real Radio 971. You're locked on to Real Mornings all the way until 10, playing you nothing but the best mix of music, all hits and no misses. We're big high going out very specially to Annette Fernando as well. Says, hey Dre, a very good morning to you. Fantastic music right here on 971. Super enjoying all those number one hits as well. Thank you very much, Annette. Hope you're having a great one enjoying the show right here on Real Radio 971. Also, very big hi going out to Lorraine Pires on the show. Says, hello Dre, good morning. Looking forward to enjoying your pleasant company and the best mix of music. Saying hi to all my friends, Diana Tilakaratna, Savitri Pires. Thanks ever so much, dear Dre. Stay safe. Lots of love from our family as well. Thank you very much, Lorraine. Hope you're having a great one enjoying the show right here on 971. Also, very big hi going out to Tikshana. Big hi to you, buddy. Nice to have you on board as well. Going out to Michael. Not forget, so very big hi going out to Sharon and Guy. Big shout to you guys. Thank you very much for keeping it real right here on The Real Mornings.
1: 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This October, the titans of cricket collide. Catch the Sri Lanka tour of Pakistan from October 9th to the 21st, featuring epic tests and explosive T20s. Then, brace yourself for the historic T-Series 2026 as Sri Lanka, England and Pakistan battle it out from the 18th of October to the 31st of October. Two monumental series, one home of cricket. 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

0: 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Loads and loads of lots of dedication shout outs coming your way. All you have to do is be a part of the show. 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You can give me a call on 0115-971-971. Make a dedication shout out right here. And if you're celebrating your birthdays, you can be my guest. Let me know all about it as well. Very big hi going out to Pamela Raju on board as well. Says, hey, a very good morning, dear Dre. Enjoying the awesome music with your lovely company as well. God bless you. Thank you very much, Pamela. God bless you too as well. Thank you for keeping locked on to Real Radio. Geeta Dice is on board as well. Says, hey, Dre, good morning to you. Enjoying the best mix of music on this lovely morning. Very special dedications goes out to my family and friends locked on to Real Radio right here on 971. That is Diane, Kalkika, Oshan, Aruni, Lakshan, Devin, Ranindu, Senith, Teruka, Tisat, and all my friends locked on to Real Radio right here on 971. Thank you very much, Geeta Dias.
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Real Radio 971. You're listening to Real Mornings as well. Thank you very much. A very good morning if you just locked in. Very big hi going out to Jean Garine out there. Says, hey Dre, good morning to you. Enjoying the music and the company. Dedication goes out to Christine Reeves, Lorraine Pires, Rita, Andre Gunasekara, and all my lovely friends as well. Ruth decrets all the way from Melbourne and everybody in Australia as well. Coming to you from Jean Garine as well. Thank you very much, Jean, for keeping it locked on to Real Radio right here on 971.

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2: Welcome back. Thank you once again for keeping locked on to Real Mornings right here on 971, playing you nothing but the best mix of music. Yes, of course, if you're driving on the way and still on the road trying to, get back in one place to office as well. Hey, thank you very much for keeping locked on to Real Mornings, playing you nothing but the best mix of music. On a great morning, ladies and gentlemen, welcome back. Thank you once again. Hope you're having a lovely day. Status update is on. It was up on early in the morning around 6:30, I guess. Okay, so be a part of the show. Drop your shout-outs, your dedications, and let's rock and roll with the best mix of music right here on the show. In a little while, I'll be taking all your lovely dedications and shout-outs that you posted on our Facebook fan page. So if you haven't posted on our Facebook fan page, make sure to be a part of the show and, drop your shout-outs and your dedications and keep it real right here on 971. Right, in the meantime, still to come, dedications also going on very specially to Shiny Car. Good morning to you. Welcome to Real Radio right here on 971. Also, very big hi going out very, very specially to Vasanta. Good morning to Marita. Big hi to you. Hope you're having a great morning. Locked on to a Real Radio right here on 971. Dedication is also going out very specially to Nimasha. Big hi to you and to all your friends locked on to Real Mornings right here. Still to come, loads of wonderful music to put you on the right kind of mood. Yes, of course. Very big hi going out very specially to Darshana. Good morning to you. And also to Puni. Good morning, guys. Welcome to Real Mornings right here on 971. Dedication is also going out very specially to Adrian. A very good morning, Adrian. Hope you're having a great morning. Locked on to Real Radio right here on 971. Suji, good morning to you. Sampath, a very good morning. Dan, a very good morning to you and all your friends locked on to Real Mornings right here on 971. Good morning, guys. Welcome to the show. Here we go. It's another great song. Playing you nothing but the best mix of music right here on the show. Keeping it real as always. Right here on a great morning, ladies and gentlemen. So like I told you, great Tuesday. It's the 29th of September 2026. And kicking off the best mix of music right here on this beautiful morning. Playing you nothing but the best number one retro.

This October, the titans of cricket collide. Catch the Sri Lanka tour of Pakistan from October 9th to the 21st, featuring epic tests and explosive T20s. Then, brace yourself for the historic T-Series 2026 as Sri Lanka, England and Pakistan battle it out from the 18th of October to the 31st of October. Two monumental series, one home of cricket. Experience every moment exclusively on Seether TV.

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Keep it real.

Casanova right here on the show. Good morning. Welcome back. Yes, of course, we're big hi again. Our very, very specially to the Shani. Good morning to you. Hope you guys are having a great morning. Locked on to Real Mornings right here on 971. Playing nothing but the best mix of music. Welcome to the show. Thank you very much. Yes, of course. Chetani, big shout to you as well. Hope you're having a great morning. Locked on to Real Radio right here on 971. Playing nothing but the best mix of music. Welcome back. Thank you once again. Yes, of course. Going out to Aish. A very good morning. Yes, big hi to you guys as well. Locked on to Real Radio right here on 971. Thank you. Very big hi going out to Kasanta. Big hi to you, Arjuna. Big hi to you as well. Thank you very much. Been a part of Real Mornings right here on the show. Mohammed, a very good morning. Thank you very much. Been a part of the show right here on 971. And dedications also going out very specially to Tisha. Very good morning to you. Thank you very much, guys. Keep it locked on to Real Mornings right here on 971. Right. In the meantime, also very big hi going out very, very special to Angelo. A very good morning. Good to have you guys locked on to Real Radio right here on 971. Dedications also going out very, very specially to Nishani. A very good morning, guys. Welcome to the show. To you and all your friends listening to Real Radio right here on 971. Paul Simon right here on board as well. This is Late in the Evening. Welcome back. Drop your dedications, your shout outs right here on 971. Playing you the best mix of music. Keeping it real as always. Very big hi going out very specially to Shane. A very good morning to you. Also going out to Deirdre. A very good morning, guys. Locked on to Real Mornings. Thank you very much. It's a pleasure having you guys locked on to the show. Good morning. Driving and enjoying the best mix of music. Send me a message. This is Aruna. Good morning to you, man. Thank you very much. That's Dre. Enjoying the best mix of music. Here we go.

This October, the titans of cricket collide. Catch the Sri Lanka tour of Pakistan from October 9th to the 21st, featuring epic tests and explosive T20s. Then, brace yourself for the historic T-Series 2026 as Sri Lanka, England and Pakistan battle it out from the 18th of October to the 31st of October. Two monumental series, one home of cricket. Experience every moment exclusively on Seether TV.

me take a look at all your lovely dedications and shout outs right here on our Facebook fan page. People who drop your dedications early in the morning on our Facebook fan page, hey, welcome to Real Mornings right here on 971. Good morning, guys. Right. In the meantime, here we go. Dedications also going out very specially to Minolia. Big hi to you as well, Minolia Silla. Good morning to you. Welcome to Real Radio. Also going out very special to Dwayne, yes, of course, of Commercial Bank, Homagama, locked on to Real Radio. Thank you guys for keeping it real, Minolia and Dwayne, locked on to the show. Very good morning. Enjoying Real Mornings every day, yes, of course, from 6 a.m. Enjoying the best mix of gospel music, and then continues with Real Mornings as well, all the way until 11. All right, so stick around and be a part of the show. Yes, it's after 10 o'clock. It's the extended version. You can call it the after party as well. Okay. Or the morning after. Yeah. Whatever you want to call it. Right. But welcome back. And thank you for keeping it real. Right. In the meantime, let me check out what's hot and what's not on our Facebook fan page right here on the show. But before that, here we go with another great song.

Nice, there you go. Your sexy thing right here. Okay. Delegation's also good. Our very specially, Dwili, good morning to you, man. Welcome to the show. Yes, let's take a look at what's on and what's not on our Facebook fan page. Let's see who has broken the ice this morning, who has posted the first dedication under the post. The first lady or gentleman to get lucky and listen to his or her favorite request right here on the show. Okay, so let me see. Let me reload the page right now. Here we go. The page has been loaded. Okay, let's see who is the icebreaker today. Okay, all right. Okay, so here we go. All right, ladies and gentlemen, we got a lucky lady who is the icebreaker today. Right, ladies and gentlemen, put your hands together. She's none other than Ralina Samsudeen. Ralina Samsudeen, yes, of course, was the icebreaker this morning. Thank you very much, Ralina, for keeping it real right here on 971. Yes, of course, good to have you as the icebreaker. Says a very good morning to you, dear Dre. Wishing you a glorious Tuesday. Dedication goes out to Mazi Halaj, Zulufi, and all my dear friends and family enjoying the beautiful, fabulous music on Real Mornings at your awesome company, with your awesome company as well. Thank you very much. Much love and blessings to you all. Thank you very much, Rolina, for keeping it real right here on 971. Good morning. Right, in the meantime, also Judy Costa on the show as well says, very good morning to you, Judy. Welcome to Real Radio. Thank you very much for being a part of the show. Wishing you a lovely day, Dre. Dedication to Stefan, Jackie, Christina, Princess Rachel, Jess and Kiara and baby Rihanna as well. Locked on to Real Radio right here on 971. Right, in the meantime, dedication is also going out very specially to Hasita. A very good morning to you guys. Thank you very much for keeping it real right here on 971. Right, in the meantime, also dedication is going out very, very specially to Arundhati. Big shout to you as well. Let's get back with another great song.

Starship Analysis is going to stop us now right here on the show. Yes, of course. Loads of shout-outs coming your way. Very big hi going out to Selimi Cruz on the show. Good morning to you, Selimi. Welcome to Real Morning. Says a very good morning, Trey. Dedication goes out to my happy Camillus. Awesome music, as always, Ray. And thank you very much for the company. Yes, thank you very much. You're welcome anytime. Hope you're having a great one. Enjoying Real Radio. Radina Samsudin, thank you very much. All the beautiful emojis posted right here on the show. Lorraine Pierce is on the show. Good morning, dearest Trey. A blessed Tuesday to you as well. Enjoying your pleasant company and the perfect mix of music. Dedication goes out to Dana Telegrata, Savitar Piris. Appreciate your kindness, dear. Much love coming your way. Thank you very much, Lorraine, for keeping it real. Lorraine Piris, all the way from the beautiful hill country, Little England, locked on to a Real Radio. Thank you, Lorraine, for being a part of the show. Sheriff Dean is also on the show. Good morning, Sheriff. Welcome to Real Mornings right here on 971. Pamela Raju is on the show. A very good morning, dear Dre. Dedication goes out to my sons, Roshan and Charles, and daughter-in-law, Priya, grandkids, Pranisha, Renisha, all in Abu Dhabi, Habib Douglas from Jaila. Thanks. Have a wonderful Tuesday. Thank you very much, guys, for being a part of the show. Bernie Gurge is on the show. Good morning, dearest Dre. Wishing you a blessed Thursday, a blessed Tuesday as well. Thank you very much. What's going on with me with Tuesday and Thursday? Okay. Srilal Rudut is on the show. Good morning, Dre. Enjoying your show, buddy. Thank you very much, Srilal. Good to have you on the show. Barakat Ramadani Jamil, all the way from Pakistan, locked on to Real Radio. Good morning, Dre. This is Barakat. Enjoying your show as well. Thank you very much for being a part of the show. Annette Frando is on board. Good morning, dear Dre, wishing you a fruitful, happy and a blessed Tuesday. Listening now to some awesome gospel. The music from 5 a.m. was fantastic. Dedications goes out to Mix, wishing her a beautiful and a blessed Tuesday too. Thank you very much, Annette, for keeping it real. Yes, of course, very big hi going out very specially to Yvonne Derek Spinza on the show. Good morning to you, Yvonne. Welcome to Real Radio. Thank you very much for being a part of the show right here on 971. Good morning. Very big hi going out to Harissa Zahir on the show as well. Good morning, dear Dre. Enjoying the music and your warm voice. Dedication goes out very, very especially to all my friends locked on to Real Radio right here on 971. Good morning. Welcome to the show. Hope you're having a great one. Listen to Real Mornings. Beverly Jurians is on board as well. Says, very good morning, Dre. Enjoying Real Mornings right here on 971. Thank you very much, Beverly, for keeping it real as always. Right in the meantime, Patricia Pereira is on the show. A very good morning, dear Dre, and wishing you a happy Tuesday. Joining you on Real Mornings as always and enjoying the great mix of music and your wonderful company. Dedication goes out to Charles, Shiran, Sandra, Dinesh, Lucky, my precious grandkids, Miggy and Krishi, also to my wonderful friends. Thanks, Ray. Loads of love coming your way as well. Thank you very much for my family. Thank you so much. Stay safe and be blessed right here. Patricia, good to have you on the show, and thank you very much for being a part of Real Mornings right here as always. Right, Iromi Pierce is on the show. Good morning. Welcome to Real Radio. Here we go. Another great song.

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Era The Dreamy Zoa, Sixpence None the Richer, right here on the show. What a beautiful track, huh? Welcome aboard, yes, very big hi again, our very special leader, Dimanta. Good morning to you, my friend. Hope you're having a lovely day. Enjoying Real Radio right here on 971. Bede Beckmeyer, all the way from Canada, locked on to Real Radio. Good evening to you, Bede. Yes, of course, Bede's about to hit the sack and enjoying the best mix of music. Thank you very much. We got Srimati Silva on the show. Hey, Dre, very good morning to you. Enjoying the lovely music and the company right here as well, on you on the controls. Thank you very much. Have a blessed day. Thank you very much, Srimati. It's a pleasure having you on the show. Good to have you on board. Juju Monkey's on board. A very good morning, Dre. Sharing this day's blessings with everyone out there. Thank you very much, Juju, for keeping it real all the way from India. Locked on to Real Radio right here on 971. A very good morning. We got Mazia Halaj on the show. Good morning to you, Mazia. Welcome to Real Radio. Says, hi, glorious morning, dear Dre. Enjoying your amazing selection of music and your wonderful company. Mazia Halaj of Moratua, please dedicate a song to Rudy Kretz of Melbourne, Chandi Vitanagi of Mirihana Nimali, Vijay Vardhan of Colombo 5, and Ralina Samsudin of Colombo 3, Dhamyanthi Kumar of Colombo 6, Filomena Fernando of Jaila, and Patricia Pereira of Kandana. Thank you. Have a pleasant day, Dre. Thank you very much, Mazia, for keeping it real. You have yourself an awesome day. Enjoying Real Mornings right here every morning. Good to have you on the show. Elvis Coolmare, good morning to you. Welcome to the show. Candy King is on board as well. A very good afternoon to you, Candy King, all the way from Melbourne, locked on to Real Radio. Says, very good morning, Dre. Greetings to you from Melbourne. A big hi to all tuned in as well. Thank you very much, keeping it real all the way in Melbourne. Very good afternoon to you, buddy. Thank you very much for being a part of the show. Ronald Derek is on board. A very good morning, Dre. This is Ronald. Yes, of course. Thank you very much. Going out, dedications going out to your family. That is Daldin, Jason, Shannon, Sherville, all from Corridor Devila. Thank you very much. Yes. we got Anne Pereira in the corner as well. Thank you very much for being a part of the show. Says, hi, very good morning, Dre. Lovely music being played. Thank you very much. Dedication goes out to my husband, Rienzi, to my two lovely daughters, Suzanne, Julian, and my handsome grandson, Dwayne. Thank you. Take care. God bless you. Stay safe as well. Thank you very much, Anne Pereira Thendakon, for keeping it real right here on 971. Chitrani Rodrigo is on the show. Good morning. Welcome to Real Radio right here on 971. Odinda Fernando is on board as well. Good morning to you, Odinda. Welcome to the show. Yes. Now, today, hey, we had the icebreaker, okay? We got a lovely lady as the icebreaker today as well. She was none other than Ralina Samsudin. And thank you very much, Ralina Samsudin, for taking the time and trouble, your effort put in as well, to drop your dedication early in the morning when the status update was on. I think today I posted this. The post was around 6:20, 6:30, I guess. Yeah, okay. Right. Okay, that time I was a bit late and I was leaving at that time. So I thought I'll post it before I leave. All right. So thank you very much for being a part of the show right here on 971. Here we go with your lovely track. As we promise, we deliver. If we say we will play your request, we will play your request. We will not tell you. We will play your request, and we will be playing the music scheduled on our playlist. Okay, we are not a station like that. We deliver our promise always. Here we go.

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Red Radio 971, yes it goes, playing you nothing but the best mix of music, all the magic right here on the show, thank you. We got loads of shout-outs coming your way on the final few minutes. Matthew LaPita, very good morning to you. Thank you very much for being a part of the show. We got about 6 minutes to hit the Big 12, and then it's going to be afternoon, yes of course. Dedication goes out to Roshan, Sweet Talita, Roshni, Brian, and all my friends locked on to Real Morning right here on 971. Thank you very much, guys, for giving it real, yes of course. Very big hi going out, very specially to Angelo, a very good morning, thank you very much. Dedications goes out very special to Susan. Good morning to you guys. Marita Holden Bottle, good morning to you. Hope you're having a lovely day. Enjoying Real Radio right here on 971. Radina Samsudina, send me a thank you message. Thank you very much, Radina, for your lovely thank you messages. Thank you very so much, dear Dre, for the lovely dedication. Really appreciate it. Stay safe and be blessed as always. Thank you very much for being a part of the show. Annette Friend has sent me a thank you message. Thank you for the dedication to Megs and me as well. Thank you very much, Annette. Also, Mazia Halaj just sent me a thank you message. Thank you very much, Mazia. Selimi Cruz has sent me a thank you message. Matilda Peter, thank you very much for your lovely thank you message right here on 971. Yes, of course. Thank you messages coming in as well from Patricia Pereira. Thank you very much for keeping it real right here on 971. Right, okay, so I guess that's about it. Time's up for me to move out of the studio. Hope you guys had a great one as well. Locked on to Real Radio right here on 971. Okay, hope you enjoyed the music and the company. Thank you very much. I shall talk to you again tomorrow at the same place, same time. Until then, take care. God bless you all. Have yourself a super duper wonderful afternoon and enjoy the rest of the day.

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This October, the titans of cricket collide. Catch the Sri Lanka tour of Pakistan from October 9th to the 21st, featuring epic tests and explosive T20s. Then, brace yourself for the historic T-Series 2026 as Sri Lanka, England and Pakistan battle it out from the 18th of October to the 31st of October. Two monumental series, one home of cricket. 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

The Carala song called Leave a Light On. What's going on? Keep your radio on because it's your man, Marcus, who's gonna make things, happening and keep it going on all across the world on www.freeradio.lk and all across the island on 97.1. What's going on, all my sweet survivors of this combat named life? It's yet another real shuffle. Yes, and it's gonna be the kind of rectifier between rectifier that brings the fire. What kind of rectifier am I talking about? When that is cortisol that is produced in your brains while you are trying to focus on work, okay, you need a little bit of dopamine to make sure that your cortisol levels are a balance. It's always a battle, isn't it? Yes. So here we are. If your to-do list is bringing you cortisol in your system, here's my playlist to replace or reconcile all the cortisol with dopamine. So be a part of the show. Of course, welcoming all the lovely audience from around the world, from New Zealand, from Australia, from Japan, Pakistan, India, South Africa, and Sri Lanka. Yeah, we got unity going on here. Always close your eyes and visualize peace and love. We're just limited here in this world. And as always, every single day, may there be reasons to smile and cherish. Yeah. So the songs are very specially to everybody listening in from around the world. Yay. So taking you back to the times of the Backstreet Boys. 43 minutes past 12 is your time. Good afternoon.

0: taking you back to the days of the Backstreet Boys. 46 minutes past 12 is your time. Good afternoon.
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This October, the titans of cricket collide. Catch the Sri Lanka tour of Pakistan from October 9th to the 21st, featuring epic tests and explosive T20s. Then, brace yourself for the historic T-Series 2026 as Sri Lanka, England and Pakistan battle it out from the 18th of October to the 31st of October. Two monumental series, one home of cricket. 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

You're listening to Real Radio, Sounds of Eruption, Gold Johnny Goes, the name of the song, and yeah, we got some amazing hits coming your way, as always. And but before that, let's take a look at the news. Okay, so here we go. Just the headlines. No bail. Nama Rajapaksha for the remanded. Sri Lanka Putu Jana Paramuna MP Nama Rajapaksha has been further remanded until October 13th by the Colombo Fort Magistrate Court in connection with a money laundering investigation linked to controversial Sri Lankan Airlines Airbus aircraft procurement. And yeah, the next headline, former land title settlement official arrested after over alleged rupees 1.58 billion state land fund. Court of Appeal issues arrest warrant for Nyanasara Theru. Former NTC chairman Renuka Pereira granted bail in corruption case. India's Jaishankar warns of major global food crisis in coming months. No bail for Namal in Krish case either, further remanded until October 6th. CBSR rates. Rupee weakens further against US dollar. 122 Colombo Metro bus 122 Colombo Metro buses launched Jaffna, Kandy and Gaul services planned accordingly will be announced. Sri Lanka targets first digital TV experience by December 2028. Former Sri Lankan cricket national curator Godfrey Dabari dies aged 62. Lightning advisory, red alert issued to seven districts. Udayagama Billa acquitted in alleged share fraud case. Supreme Court determination on 22nd Amendment, a law and policy critique. Zia Pirates writes. Sri Lanka AI Expo conference opens in Colombo. Woman arrested at Bandaranaike International Airport with 916 grams of gold smuggled from Dubai. 23-year-old arrested with four locally made firearms in Nemtokoda. Dilipan statue removal. Government explains police action. Baddegama shooting death toll rises to three. Caution level. Heat alert issued for 11 districts. Death of Sri Lankan national reported in Eswatini. About 50 millimeters of rain expected in some parts of Sri Lanka today. These are the headlines from the Newswire website, and let's get back to more music. This song is out very specially to Rebecca listening in. Life is a flower, is a vase. 35 minutes past 1 is your time. Good afternoon.

0: You're listening to Real Radio. That's son, DJ Boo Boo. How's it going, everybody? Do you remember the song? Wow. Yeah, this is what we do. Through all the stress and cortisol levels that may arise, through all the things that you may have to maneuver through a lovely Tuesday. Well, of course, there is a reason for all of us to, smile. And may you have infinite reasons to smile, not only with the music, but in every blessing. Yeah, let's have a heart full of thanks and cruise on this beautiful Tuesday. To man Marcus, taking pleasure in amplifying you, the loveliest it. And of course, may you have the wisdom, the courage, the strength that you need to overcome every challenge that you may have on your to-do list. Let's move along with more of your hits, yeah. 47 minutes past 1 is your time. Good afternoon.
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1: On a warm summer's evening, on a train bound for nowhere, I met up with a gambler. 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

0: Kenny Rogers a song called The Gambler brings time 2 minutes past two. 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

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Tuesdays, sailing on, isn't it? Yeah. And make sure that you have your lunch on time in case if you know that you might fall asleep. If you do have your lunch, well, make sure that you do not consume too much, just 50% and out. And have some, whatever that you have. But, I would recommend hot water with lime. Yeah, a slice of lime in hot water. And then, let it recede a little and then have a sip or two. It just keeps your immunity strong at the same time, keeps you awake throughout your day, it gives you the kind of energy like Superman got kryptonite. Well, not up to that extent, of course. It can help you manage the moment from you most probably falling asleep soon after lunch, because we all struggle with that. It's a common problem. And no matter what, let's do our best today. It's a lovely Tuesday. 8 minutes past 2 is your time. And yeah, we got the next song very specially to Annette listening in. Nice to have you on board. And this song is out to you, Annette. Summer Wine by Nancy Sinatra.

0: Hey, you're on the song called Electric Avenue. Brings time 16 minutes past 2. Good afternoon.
1: This October, the titans of cricket collide. Catch the Sri Lanka tour of Pakistan from October 9th to the 21st, featuring epic tests and explosive T20s. Then, brace yourself for the historic T-Series 2026 as Sri Lanka, England and Pakistan battle it out from the 18th of October to the 31st of October. Two monumental series, one home of cricket. 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

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Welcoming you to a lovely Tuesday, 29th of September 2026. We're keeping the past alive 24/7, 365. And of course, we got the next song out very specially to Arundhati listening in. Thank you so much, Arundhati, for being a part of the show. Lovely to have you on board. And this song, Arundhati, is out very specially to you and to all your friends listening it in right now. She's a lady. What a song. Tom Jones, enjoy. 32 minutes past 2 is your time. Good afternoon.

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0: 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In the city, Colombo. 971. On the hills, Kandy. 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

0: This October, the titans of cricket collide. Catch the Sri Lanka tour of Pakistan from October 9th to the 21st, featuring epic tests and explosive T20s. Then, brace yourself for the historic T-Series 2026 as Sri Lanka, England and Pakistan battle it out from the 18th of October to the 31st of October. Two monumental series, one home of cricket. Experience every moment exclusively on Seether TV. Got hits? We do. You're inside another long set of non-stop classic hits.
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This is Real Radio. This October, the titans of cricket collide. Catch the Sri Lanka tour of Pakistan from October 9th to the 21st, featuring epic tests and explosive T20s. Then, brace yourself for the historic T-Series 2026 as Sri Lanka, England and Pakistan battle it out from the 18th of October to the 31st of October. Two monumental series, one home of cricket. 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

Gazing in the Sunshine Band song called That's the Way I Like It. 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Keep it real. And this one is out to Jessica listening in.

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We play the biggest classics from Colombo to the Southern Coast. 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

Your number one retro music station playing you only the golden classics. That's the final song before I say goodbye to everybody listening in. Hope you enjoyed the show. Okay, as I always say, this world is a very confused place. So always be that positive impact. And of course, thanking all the lovely audience who are with us. Yeah, we got people from all around the world, very specially, yes, New Zealand, Australia, and also India, Pakistan, Japan, South Africa. Lovely to have you all on board, and looking forward to talk to you all tomorrow as well from 11 to 5. And yeah, stay elevated and inspire somebody. Take care, God bless, adios. It's your man Marcus signing out.

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In the city, Colombo. 971. 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Island wide. And every nook and corner, realradio.lk. It's on the air everywhere. This is Real Radio. Keep it real.

Good evening, everybody. We've got a really good show for you. And starting things off, something from George Harrison. We are bringing on some Heart, Fleetwood Mac on the way, some great music, Lionel Richie, Lisa, some Queen. And we're taking your dedications as well. All you got to do is post it up on our Facebook fan page. Good evening. Welcome.

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2: This is truly amazing.

And really, that's the kind of song you need when you're driving, especially on a Tuesday evening. Hope the traffic is good. Welcome. This is The Drive. This is Real Radio. We have to say a special hello out to Ronald and his family, I should say. Dalreen, Jason, Shannon and Sherwell from Quarry Road, Davila. Hope you're having a really good Tuesday. We also have to say a special hello out to Stefan, Jackie, Christina, Princess Rachel, Jason, Kiara and baby Rihanna as well. Out to you very specially from Judy Costa. And a special hello out to Pamela Raj. We hope you're having a really good evening. Also out to Sheriff Dean, Zahim Dean, wishing you all the very best. And a special hello out to Elvis Coolmare as well. Now in a bit, I'll tell you about how you can get the best out of your university. It has to be the best, obviously. And your child will come out being a superstar. What I mean by that is that you don't just come out with qualifications. 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And you end up being somebody the employers want. In fact, you're in demand thanks to this new program that they've got lined up. They call it Elevate 360. I'll talk to you about that in a bit. ESOF Uni, you can call them up 076-900-400 for more details. That's 076-900-400. Right. Back to the music. Something from Heart.

0: 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This October, the titans of cricket collide. Catch the Sri Lanka tour of Pakistan from October 9th to the 21st, featuring epic tests and explosive T20s. Then, brace yourself for the historic T-Series 2026 as Sri Lanka, England and Pakistan battle it out from the 18th of October to the 31st of October. Two monumental series, one home of cricket. 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

very special out to Shehani listening in and everyone driving home right now. It's Tuesday, it's 25 into 5 o'clock now. It's very important that you think about the future, right? It could be for you, it could be for your children. Whoever is thinking ahead, remember that employers are looking for skills. So the future will be about technical skills, human capabilities, creative thinking, leadership, collaboration, all that included. And that is exactly why the right university will come out with an amazing program where you don't just come up with qualifications, you come out with all these skills I was mentioning. So you're completely transformed when you come out. And this is exactly what ESOF Uni is doing. Elevate 360 is what they call it. And when you come out with skills, knowledge, a proper mindset. They're also offering you professional grooming and industry exposure and global pathways as well. So this is it. This is the type of program you need. And the future will then look bright just for you. You can nail just about anything from interviews to the job itself. You can do it really well. So get in touch with ESOF Uni. The number to ring 0769000400. Now, yesterday, Sri Lanka were extraordinary during the United Nations General Assembly. And as you know, it was held in New York. Sri Lanka called for urgent action on climate change, wanted fair international debt rules, and also brought up the obstructed humanitarian aid in the Gaza Strip as well. So it was a very good speech. The foreign minister spoke mainly about climate justice, and he said it's an urgent reality. That's the word he used, and stressed on the fact that Sri Lanka was on track towards its target of 70% renewable energy by 2030. So that's a fantastic speech. It was very well

And that's really a feel-good song while you're driving home on a pleasant Tuesday evening. Good evening. We have to say a special hello out to Shanaz Nalim. Hope you're having a really good one as well. It's a Tuesday after all. Now, some records broken. A young girl from the United Kingdom has made it to the Guinness Book of World Records after she was crowned the Grandmaster during the 16th Chess Championship in the UK. So good stuff. Name is Bodana Siva, and she's just 11 years of age. And up till now, no chess player has ever won a championship at that age. So that's a world record, in fact. Congratulations out to her.

Is the traffic letting you down? Don't worry, we have your back. Jason Bond, 009, on the drive, on Real Radio, 971.

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0: Very special out to everybody on the move right now. Special hello out to everybody on the Gaul Road. I believe there's a little bit of traffic. Singing song. Thank you for tuning in and listening to Real Radio. Wishing you all the very best on your way home as well. Now, the Colombo High Court ordered that the money laundering case that was filed against Yoshita Rajapaksa and his grandmother Daisy Forrest be taken up on the 3rd of November 2016. Sorry, 2026, I should say. Getting the numbers mixed up. Now, Daisy Forrest did not appear in court and instead produced a medical report claiming she was suffering from an illness. Daisy and Yoshita have been accused of depositing more than 59 million rupees into various fixed deposits between 2009 and 2013. Luckily for them, both Daisy and Yoshita have been slapped with travel bans. Or else, I guess you know what will happen if there was no travel ban, right? Both will end up in the Mount Elizabeth Hospital in Singapore. We know how it ends, right? Very well scripted, right?
1: We now present to you things you will only hear in the future.
2: Hi, is this the residence of the Rajapaksas?
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0: 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Keep it real.

Some Diana Ross starting things off for us. Welcome to the second hour of The Drive. Hope you're having a safe drive. You've got the best music, really getting you into that Tuesday evening mood when you drive home. Something from The Pretenders in a bit. We've got Gloria Estefan, some 80s classics and some 90s classics coming at you in just a few minutes. We also have some Elvis lined up for you as well. Now, this is how you can get through. All you have to do, post up your dedications on our Facebook fan page. Good evening. Welcome.

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0: Absolutely brilliant. That's going out very specially to Nihal, Nimali, Shinali, Ashan, Tanya and Felix. They're from Nikombo. They're having a really good Tuesday. Also, special hello out to Shane Maas and Chantel as well. Wishing you a fantastic Tuesday. Now, during a rally in Gampaha, President Anuradha Kumarasamy said that the government has drastically changed the country's political culture. He said many years ago, politicians had all the privileges and benefits. He even said that a former president had many offices, houses, vehicles and drivers, and had requested for 16 cooks after his retirement. But the NPP government was strict on this. They said they made sure this does not happen. There are no special privileges for anyone. In fact, it was that former president who took the line, "Too many cooks spoil the soup," to a whole new level. Do you remember? Yeah. In fact, he's the one who barbecued the economy. Best way of putting it.
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2: Hello, we are calling from Interpol Police. 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

0: 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This October, the titans of cricket collide. Catch the Sri Lanka tour of Pakistan from October 9th to the 21st, featuring epic tests and explosive T20s. Then, brace yourself for the historic T-Series 2026 as Sri Lanka, England and Pakistan battle it out from the 18th of October to the 31st of October. Two monumental series, one home of cricket. 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

0: And very especially out to everybody on the Candy Road this evening, driving home. It's, well, we've got to say a special hello out to Aruna listening to the show as well. Wishing you all the very best. Now, keep those dedications rolling in. All you have to do is post it up on our Facebook fan page, or you can call us up as well. Easy as that, right? And we've been talking to you about what employers want today, right? It's very important that you get the right qualifications and you go to the right university. And really, it's now all about qualifications and transformations. That's why ESOF Uni has come up with this amazing plan. They call it Elevate 360. And really, this is where you come out very much on top with a lot of knowledge and skills, proper mindset, professional grooming. You got so much of industry exposure and exposed to global pathways as well and career opportunities. This is it. 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You can call them up 076-900-400 for more details. Now, got some bad news from the world of cricket. During the latest ICC one-day cricket rankings, Sri Lanka dropped from 6th position to 7th position after the series defeat in England. Now, England have secured the 6th position. Sri Lanka had been in the 4th position in 2025, you remember, after winning many matches at home. And because of that, we qualified for the 2027 Cricket World Cup as well, right? But this is a bit disappointing that we've been moving down. I guess you've got to expect some of this at times, especially when you have players who have refrained from appearing in court when they've been asked to appear. So there are issues with some of the players, but...
1: Come, come, Machang. Just in time for the match. Match is about to start.
2: You brought the bites and the shandy.
1: Yes, yes.
2: But this is very little, no?
1: We are watching the Sri Lankan match, right?

very special out to our listeners in India along the coast, Mr. Monk. Thank you for tuning in and wishing you a fantastic Tuesday evening as well. Now, it's really not only about qualifications, right? It's about a complete transformation. And this is what ESOF Uni is doing. They've come out with a wonderful program called Elevate 360, right? So you come out with knowledge, with skills, a proper mindset, professional grooming, industry exposure, everything together. And you're ready for the job. You're ready for the interview as well. And that's what I mean by complete transformation. So good stuff. Call ESOF Uni on 0769-000400 for more details. The Colombo magistrate ordered cricketer Charmika Karunaratne to be arrested and produced before court. This is after he failed to appear in court. So apparently the complaint was filed by a lady who claims that he is the father of her child. I guess this has been going on for a while, but really now you could say he was caught outside his crease. You can say it.

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Very especially out to Roshan, Sweet Talida, Roshni and Brian out to you. Very specially from Matilda Peter. Keep the dedications coming in. We're heading into the third and final hour, and we're going to have a listen to some sports news in a bit as well. This is going out very specially to Janet Sleverman. She's having a really good Tuesday. Wishing you all the very best.

Is the traffic letting you down? Don't worry, we have your back. Jason Bond, 009, on the drive, on Real Radio, 971.

That was taken off a movie that we still talk about today, Dirty Dancing, and it starred Patrick Swayze. Fantastic, wonderful movie. They just don't make movies like they used to, right? Anyway, we're into the third and final hour of the drive. We're taking your dedications. We've got the sports news lined up for you in a bit, right after

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Only the Golden Classics.

Very special out to Ashan, who called us up earlier, and he wanted a special mention, wishing you all the very best, Ashan, and thank you for reaching out. This is The Drive, and we've been talking to you about how you can reach out to the world. In fact, this is what it's all about, really, if you are well qualified. Today, it's about qualifications and transformations as well. So you come out strong, and you need to get in touch with the right people. ESOF Uni, they have come out with this amazing program called Elevate 360, where you come out with qualifications and a complete transformation as well. So you have a lot of skills, knowledge, a proper mindset as well, professional grooming, industry exposure coming with that, and exposed to global pathways and career opportunities as well. It's all happening, isn't it? We'll talk a little bit more about that in a bit. But for more details, you can call ESOF Uni on 076-900-400. That's 076-900-400. Right, with that, we're getting straight into the sports news. And rain helped Sri Lanka make it to the quarterfinals. In fact, the match between Sri Lanka and Nepal was washed out. And so, we are in the semifinals. I'm talking about the Asian Games. So, let's see what happens there. Also, on other news, Ayomal Akalanka finished fifth in the men's 400-meter hurdles final, clocking up 49.37 seconds. And we have more news. Sri Lanka coach Gary Kirsten had a lot of things to say. In fact, about Dilshan Madushankar, he said he proved that he can be an all-format player, bowler rather. He said he was excited the way he was performing and he wants to work with him, he said. Also, he spoke about Dunit Velalage. He said he bowled really well and he's really happy with the way things are going. He's a really good all-rounder and he thought he bowled fantastically. That's the word he used. He was also impressed with Kalnubage. He said it's a really good start to his career, and he's willing to work with all of the above. In fact, the only issue here is that nobody said anything about Charit Asalanka, who's been an absolute failure during the last few weeks or so. So the question is, are they going to retain Asalanka? Because there's a triangular coming up in Pakistan where we'll be taking on Pakistan and England. And the big question will be, who is going to be selected? Will players like Asalanka be selected, or are they going to try out some new talent? That's the way forward. Anyway, we'll talk about that during the next few weeks. But that's your sports news for now.

0: This October, the titans of cricket collide. Catch the Sri Lanka tour of Pakistan from October 9th to the 21st, featuring epic tests and explosive T20s. Then, brace yourself for the historic T-Series 2026 as Sri Lanka, England and Pakistan battle it out from the 18th of October to the 31st of October. Two monumental series, one home of cricket. 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

some of our listeners wanted to dedicate that song to Javelin star Ramesh Taranga, who's done really well. Congratulations and keep it up, everybody. Right, if you are wondering what's going on with the weather, I'll tell you this. It's going to be bright and sunny without any issues tomorrow. Temperatures going up to 32 degrees Celsius. So it's going to get a little bit warm. It was the same during the last couple of days as well. We had lots of rain last week. Things have turned for the better. So no problems whatsoever. There just might be some rain during the end of the week, according to forecast. But for now, it's going to be hot and humid, I should say. Maximum temperature expected 32 degrees Celsius. Humidity levels around 65%. And wind speeds down to 15 kilometers per hour. So nothing to worry about. But things can change over the next few days, few weeks maybe as well. So be prepared for anything, actually. Right. If you are looking at future studies, your son, your daughter, or somebody you know wants to graduate, remember that today things are a bit more complicated, right? You need to come out strong. You need to have skills, people skills, technical skills. They're looking for human capabilities, creative thinking, leaders and collaborators. That's what they're looking for. And you can come out from the right university. ESOF Uni is what I'm talking about, really. They've come out with this amazing program called Elevate 360. You come out with all the knowledge, the skills, the proper

And that's our show for this evening. Thank you for listening to The Drive. It's been an absolute pleasure hosting you. It's Jason Bond signing off. You know what? We've got a fantastic show for you tomorrow. So inviting you to join me on your Wednesday's edition of The Drive when you're heading back home, obviously. So till we meet again, it's Jason Bond saying goodnight. Gonna leave you with this track from Aretha. Some great music on the way. It's goodnight from me.

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1: This is what one of the students currently studying in Thailand has to say.
2: Hi, my name is John. I'm currently pursuing my business management degree in Thailand. This is literally the best decision I've made. That's because Thailand has some of the best universities in the world where you can choose from a wide range of degree programs to suit your future plans. And it's super affordable. And you're always just a few miles away from amazing tourist attractions, which is amazing. 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

0: In Lady Miss World Sri Lanka, exclusively on Sieta TV on Friday 10 PM onwards. Sieta Big Twin Lady Miss World Sri Lanka 2026. 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

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Keep it real.

This October, the titans of cricket collide. Catch the Sri Lanka tour of Pakistan from October 9th to the 21st, featuring epic tests and explosive T20s. Then, brace yourself for the historic T-Series 2026 as Sri Lanka, England and Pakistan battle it out from the 18th of October to the 31st of October. Two monumental series, one home of cricket. 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

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Catch the Sri Lanka tour of Pakistan from October 9th to the 21st, featuring epic tests and explosive T20s. Then, brace yourself for the historic T-Series 2026 as Sri Lanka, England and Pakistan battle it out from the 18th of October to the 31st of October. Two monumental series, one home of cricket. 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
1: The journey to crown Siyatha Big Twin Lady Miss World Sri Lanka is now on. 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

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Catch the Sri Lanka tour of Pakistan from October 9th to the 21st, featuring epic tests and explosive T20s. Then, brace yourself for the historic T-Series 2026 as Sri Lanka, England and Pakistan battle it out from the 18th of October to the 31st of October. Two monumental series, one home of cricket. 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
1: 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But I don't know about that. There's many times that we've loved and we've shared love and made love. It doesn't seem to me like it's enough.

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0: This October, the titans of cricket collide. Catch the Sri Lanka tour of Pakistan from October 9th to the 21st. Featuring epic tests and explosive T20s. Then, brace yourself for the historic T-Series 2026 as Sri Lanka, England and Pakistan battle it out from the 18th of October to the 31st of October. Two monumental series, one home of cricket. 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